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6: Next. 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
6: 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Also on the card is former WWE champion Jake Hager and the debut of former UFC heavyweight Chris Barnett. 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
2: 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And Republicans too had the House and have had Congress and the White House and also haven't done it. So hay que arreglar el sistema. 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
6: Manejando al trabajo, escuchando a Enrique y Dayanara en el show de Enrique Santos en Rumba 106.1.

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0: 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What? Talk to me about the Bears.
1: 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Y los Chicago Bears aplastaron 59-37 a los Carolina Panthers. 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

0: No te pierdas nuestro iHeartRadio Music Festival presentado por Capital One. 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
2: 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No somos celosos. 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Aplican términos y condiciones. 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